missed you. In the darkness, I like to kiss you. 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Hips rubbing, rubbing, feel the pounding in my chest. 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
0: 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Yes.
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She regarded it as a mooring, a lighthouse, this clumsy floating thing. So hold on to your dreams and be alive. 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

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So hold on to your dreams and be alive. Throw your troubles aside. 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

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No man's land. Between 115th Street and 125th. Everyone today is talking about el barrio or their ghettos, about the hard times they had. 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I can remember the summer. Summertime was beautiful. The days were long. We didn't need any ocean breeze. To the left, we had the Hudson River. To the right, the East River. When we wanted to refresh ourselves, who needed the ocean? We had the pump. You remember the Johnny pump? 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Tar Beach, that was our meeting place. And we had fun galore. When I went home, my mother was beautiful. Our food was really together. Rice and beans, that's our soul food, with a little cuchifritos on the side. And for a little dessert, we had Mavi, the grooviest tasting drink you want to try. 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
3: Hey, why?
4: Yes, man.
3: You got funky guitar player?
4: Yeah, I hear that dude, man.
3: He sure is funky, man.
4: He ain't bad as I am.
3: Yeah, what instrument you play?
4: Yeah, I play drums, man.
3: Yeah, you buy a new?
4: I'm ready to get a hand on.
3: Yeah, let me hear what you got.
4: Yeah.

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On Houston I jumped and so drunk. We ventured on New York Thruway, where myself I heard I say, shall I be classic self-crasher?

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1: 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Yeah. 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